baby. Just one drink could change things. Who'd ever thought we'd make it? Who'd have thought we'd ever come this far? Sparks flying over Bud Lights. Do what you're doing for the rest of your life.

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Your blue eyes locked in mine. I don't wanna say goodbye. I like the way we talk. 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
1: I guess you could still be naive at 28 and think you could fall in love at the first sight on the first day. And I was always told if you want to kiss him, make him wait. But you kind of made me laugh and your lips tasted great. Biggest fears. 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
1: He's a ranch hand in a pinch, man. Hotter than the red on the cattle brand. Cause she's a gold digger with a quick trigger. 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Now he's a double wide on the county line. Sipping on a six pack of Lone Star Light. She did him dirty, took him to the

talking people doesn't always work. 'Cause you found a way to message me about the sunglasses you left in my purse. Did you really need them back? I don't recognize the brand that they were. Or were you just trying to see me again? Did you feel bad 'cause you ditched me for